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1: Today's Saskatchewan forecast: sunshine, rain, hail, snow, and a suspicious looking cloud shaped like a moose. All before lunch.
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1: Today's Saskatchewan forecast: sunshine, rain, hail, snow, and a suspicious-looking cloud shaped like a moose. All before lunch.
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0: Good morning, I'm Wendy Gray with a 98 CKHD information update. A string of tornadoes touched down across the province this past weekend. Environment and Climate Change Canada confirmed 9 tornadoes touched down on Friday. Twin tornadoes touched down on Saturday near Gulsland and Spiritwood. Another 5 have not been confirmed. According to the Weather Agency, there have been 27 confirmed tornadoes so far this year. A new report shows the amount of money producers are taking from food sales continues to decline while the price of food climbs. The Agricultural Producers Association of Saskatchewan's 2026 Farmers and Food Prices Report shows food prices are rising, but what the farmer takes home is declining. 7 food products were analyzed, including bread, canola oil, and pork. The province is supporting more residents to live independently at home longer. The new continuing care strategy was developed with the help of more than 200 stakeholders. New funding of just over $9 million will support a rural and remote dementia program and improved home care services. It was a wild weekend for the RCMP at the Country Thunder Music Festival. Officers responded to 177 calls for thefts of coolers and lawn chairs and merch from vendor booths. They also laid charges for impaired driving, mischief, and assault. We pay cash for news. If you have a news tip, send it to me, Wendy, at hitradionow.ca. The best news tip of the month could win $98 cash. Sports is next.
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1: Good morning, I'm Michael Ball. Jordan Walker silenced Philadelphia's Boo Birds by homering on his last six swings, chasing down Philly slugger Kyle Schwarber in the final round and becoming the first St. Louis Cardinals player to win a home run derby. The All-Star game is tonight in Philadelphia. Here's a fun fact for you. Dylan Cease is the first Jays pitcher to start an All-Star game since Roy Halladay. And Chris Sanchez is the first Phillies pitcher to start an All-Star game since Doc Holliday. There's a ballsy best baseball fact for you. The first World Cup semi is today as favored France tangles with Spain. All four teams, France, Argentina, Spain, and England, have yet to lose a single game. NHL news, the Buffalo Sabres have signed restricted free agent forward Peyton Krebs to a four-year, $18 million contract. It comes with a cap hit of $4.5 million, and he avoids arbitration. WCBL, Lethbridge Downs Weber, 9-4. With your sports, I'm Ballsy.
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5: Your 98 CKHD Farm Forecast, a mix of sun and cloud today, a 30% chance of showers late this afternoon. There is a risk of a thunderstorm this morning, the high 28, the humidex 30. Mainly cloudy this evening, a 30% chance of showers, the low 17. Periods of rain tomorrow, the high 26. I'm Wendy Gray on 98 CKHD.
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8: Just after 6, Jeff Hayes playing his little boy, his biggest variety. 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

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Good morning, I'm Jeff Hayes. We still could see a shower, thunder shower pop up today. High 28, some rain to cool things down by the looks of it for tomorrow. Weather details coming up. So lots of Hit Radio free ride to get you going on this Tuesday. Here's Econoline Crush. It's 98 CKHD. Good morning.

Preston and Amoya, Dairy Queen, 98 Days of Summer on Hit Radio, 98 CKHD. It's 38 special. Jeff Hayes in the morning. I did not make it to Craven, but I've certainly seen tons of pictures, tons of video. And was that Lainey Wilson eating some pork belly in Craven? I saw the video. I'm not sure if it was at Craven or not. Whatever the case, I heard she put on a fantastic show. The Mounties said in a press release that the festival weekend was a successful one, despite the fact that they responded to 177 calls for service. And it's everything that you would expect. The number of instances where people had been drinking or doing some of that wacky tobacco before getting behind the wheel. Also some calls for mischief and some theft. And unfortunately, even a couple of reports of assault. Hey, when people get drinking and what have you at a big party, those things are going to happen. But whatever the case, everything went pretty smooth by the sounds of it. So congratulations to the organizers of Country Thunder. Here's the Tragically Hip, 98 CKHD.

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17: weather. Partly cloudy for today. There is the chance we could see a shower or a thundershower pop up. High 28, chance of showers in 17 tonight. Cooling things down with periods of rain expected tomorrow. The high 26, then clearing up for Thursday 28. Sunny and warm on Friday, the high reaching 29 degrees.

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Jeff Hayes broadcasting from the Southland Co-op Studio. Every morning when I come on in and I check the text line and the answering machine, people are saying, hey, when's that next cue to text for your 98 Days of Summer? We want to go to Vegas. Well, I don't blame you. So your next cue to text is sometime after 8 o'clock this morning. If you're just learning about the 98 Days of Summer, we're giving away a trip for two to Vegas this fall for Halloween on Fremont and tickets to see Metallica live at Sphere. Flights, hotel accommodations, $500 U.S. to spend, all included. Just keep in mind, you must be 21 years old to enter to win. And like I said, that first cue to text is after 8 o'clock sometime this morning. And when you hear it, you text us your full name and the keyword summer. You forget either of those things, we'll delete it. 306-642-9810 is our text line. 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

Son of Boy and Darren Queen, 98 Days of Summer from Hit Radio, 98 CKHD. Jeff Hayes in the morning talking some sports. Soccer is returning today. It's the World Cup semifinals. This afternoon, it is Spain taking on France. And tomorrow, England against Messi and Argentina to earn the berth to the final, which is coming up in a few days' time. No Riders and no Blue Jays. It's the All-Star break. The Riders have the bye before they host Cody Fajardo and the Elks on Thursday, the 23rd. Blue Jays, oh my goodness, going into the break in last place in the AL East. Yeah, this could be a very different looking team in a few weeks, depending on what they do coming out of the break. Rod Peterson has his thoughts with his daily sports commentary at 7:50 this morning. Far away, it's Nickelback, 98 CKHD.

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0: Good morning, I'm Wendy Gray with a 98 CKHD information update. A string of tornadoes touched down across the province this past weekend. Environment and Climate Change Canada confirmed 9 tornadoes touched down on Friday. Twin tornadoes touched down on Saturday near Gulsland and Spiritwood. Another 5 have not been confirmed. According to the Weather Agency, there have been 27 confirmed tornadoes so far this year. A new report shows the amount of money producers are taking from food sales continues to decline while the price of food climbs. The Agricultural Producers Association of Saskatchewan's 2026 Farmers and Food Prices Report shows food prices are rising, but what the farmer takes home is declining. 7 food products were analyzed, including bread, canola oil, and pork. The province is supporting more residents to live independently at home longer. The new continuing care strategy was developed with the help of more than 200 stakeholders. New funding of just over $9 million will support a rural and remote dementia program and improved home care services. It was a wild weekend for the RCMP at the Country Thunder Music Festival. Officers responded to 177 calls for thefts of coolers and lawn chairs and merch from vendor booths. They also laid charges for impaired driving, mischief, and assault. We pay cash for news. If you have a news tip, send it to me, Wendy, at hitradionow.ca. The best news tip of the month could win $98 cash. Sports is next.
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1: Well, this is where the rubber meets the road at the World Cup. We're into the semifinal round. The first semi goes today. France tangling with Spain. All four teams, France, Argentina, Spain, and England, have yet to lose a game. Jordan Walker silenced Philadelphia's Boo Birds by homering on his last six swings and chasing down Philly's slugger Kyle Schwarber in the final round to become the first ever St. Louis Cardinal to win the home run derby. The All-Star game is tonight in Philadelphia. Here's a ballsy best baseball fact for you. Dylan Cease is the first Jays pitcher to start an All-Star game since Roy Halladay. Christopher Sanchez is the first Phillies pitcher to start an All-Star game since Roy Doc Holliday. The Buffalo Sabres have signed restricted free agent forward Peyton Krebs to a four-year, $18 million contract and, in the process, avoid arbitration. And in the WCBL, Weyburn gets smashed by Lethbridge 9-4. With your sports, I'm Ballsy.
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4: Your 98 CKHD Farm Forecast, a mix of sun and cloud today, a 30% chance of showers late this afternoon. There is a risk of a thunderstorm this morning, the high 28, the humidex 30. Mainly cloudy this evening, a 30% chance of showers, the low 17. Periods of rain tomorrow, the high 26. I'm Wendy Gray on 98 CKHD.
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9: After 7, it's Jeff Hayes playing Assiniboia's biggest variety. Some people in the province today will get another opportunity to see the Snowbirds. Details on number one.

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It's Hit Radio 98 CKHD with Aerosmith. Jeff Hayes in the morning, and if you're looking for some lunch plans today, may I suggest you head out to the Aquatic Center parking lot, because the Better Together barbecues are back in the City Boy this summer, with one going today from 11:30 until 1, and quick and easy. Cheap, too. $5 for a burger or a hot dog with chips and a drink. How do you beat that deal? And it's for a good cause, because proceeds are going towards recreation and community wellness programming here in Assiniboia. It's Ozzy at Mama and Coming Home. 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

Kim Mitchell and the Assiniboia Boy and Dairy Queen, 98 Days of Summer from Hit Radio, 98 CKHD. Well, the Snowbirds put on a show in Moose Jaw for the final time over the weekend, and they're going to give some people another chance to see them today. They're actually going to be departing Moose Jaw, flying up to Saskatoon, where they'll stop to refuel, and I understand they're going to be doing some formations over the city, and anybody up that way, hey, if you know somebody that wants to see them, they can go to the Saskatchewan Aviation Museum up by the Saskatoon Airport to get a closer look. But for the people that aren't in the Saskatoon area, they're going to be doing some low-level passes probably of some of the small towns between Moose Jaw and Saskatoon. This might be the last time you get to see them. So places like Craik, Davidson, Hanley, Keniston, Dundurn may see those jets go overhead this morning. As we get ready to say goodbye to the Snowbirds until they return with new jets in the 2030s. Led Zeppelin, Hit Radio, 98 CKHD.

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14: CKHD weather. Partly cloudy today. Could see a thunderstorm pop up. High of 28 degrees. Cloudy with a slight chance of a shower down to 17 tonight. Tomorrow, they're calling for some periods of rain. The high 26, possible showers tomorrow night, then clearing up on Thursday. The high 28, and Friday will be sunny with a high reaching 29 degrees.

0: Cynthia Sotomayor and Dairy Queen, 98 Days of Summer from Hit Radio, 98 CKHD. It is Tuesday, July the 14th. 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And once again, we're looking for people that have birthdays in August because you could win yourself a large pizza from Trifon's Pizza and a chance to visit us at the studio where we've got this little wheel set up. You give it a spin, you can win yourself a wheel rotation and oil change combo from Cal Tire. So if you have an August birthday coming up, enter to win at mysetaboya.ca.
1: Happy birthday!
0: Celebrity birthdays for today. She was on Glee. She was the therapist on Two and a Half Men for a few episodes, some game shows. Jane Lynch turns 66 today. It was Kelly Leak on the Bad News Bears. Jackie Earl Haley turns 65 today. He's going in for surgery on his knee that bothered him on his return to the ring. UFC fighter Conor McGregor turns 38 today. And if you're a fan of the Crash Test Dummies, singer Ellen Reed turns 60 today. Those are the celebrity birthdays brought to you by Cal Tire.

Minnesota boy and Dairy Queen, 98 Days of Summer from Hit Radio, 98 CKHD. We have more rodeo action coming your way this weekend, beginning on Friday. It's the Pile of Bones Professional Rodeo, Friday and Saturday, at the Branch Center, presented by Real District, Canadian Western Agribition, and Original 16. So if you want to make your way up to Regina, you will see some top competitors and elite C5 rodeo stock. This is sanctioned by the CPRA, so you can expect to see some mean, fierce bulls with the bull riding events, saddle bronx, team roping, and much more. 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
1: It's Tuesday and time for the good, the great, and the ugly. First, the good. Debate is good. Healthy debate, anyway. And I've enjoyed the discussion around the woeful attendance for the Rough Riders' home 38-7 win over Hamilton on Sunday. Some said the picks looked bad because fans moved from the east side to the west to get out of the blazing sun. That's a new one. And why were there so many seats open on that side? Others blamed Craven, while many liked to point the finger at the economy. I was at Country Thunder, and it's true. You couldn't have jammed another soul in with a shoehorn for Sunday's Lainey Wilson show. The economy didn't hurt Craven. Next, the great. Speaking of, I hadn't been out there for 11 years, but was given carte blanche by the Country Thunder people to shoot pics and videos and splash them across our social media accounts. The videos enjoyed hundreds of thousands of views, and a big reason was the artists themselves and Country Thunder sharing and collaborating on them. That's new and entirely unheard of in the sports world. Maybe I need to do more festivals. And finally, the ugly. Did you tune into MLB's home run derby from Philadelphia Monday night? 70% of RP show viewers said they wouldn't. And that's their right. But they missed out, especially when there was absolutely nothing else going on. The Cardinals' Jordan Walker won it all, beating hometowner Kyle Schwarber in the final. Walker's the first St. Louis player ever to win the home run derby. What's ugly about it? The fact people are too close-minded to try new things. That's today's Rod Peterson commentary.
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0: Good morning. I'm Wendy Gray with a 98 CKHD information update. A string of tornadoes touched down across the province this past weekend. Environment and Climate Change Canada confirmed 9 tornadoes touched down on Friday. Twin tornadoes touched down on Saturday near Gulsland and Spiritwood. Another 5 have not been confirmed. According to the Weather Agency, there have been 27 confirmed tornadoes so far this year. A new report shows the amount of money producers are taking from food sales continues to decline while the price of food climbs. The Agricultural Producers Association of Saskatchewan's 2026 Farmers and Food Prices Report shows food prices are rising, but what the farmer takes home is declining. 7 food products were analyzed, including bread, canola oil, and pork. The province is supporting more residents to live independently at home longer. The new continuing care strategy was developed with the help of more than 200 stakeholders. New funding of just over $9 million will support a rural and remote dementia program and improved home care services. It was a wild weekend for the RCMP at the Country Thunder Music Festival. Officers responded to 177 calls for thefts of coolers and lawn chairs and merch from vendor booths. They also laid charges for impaired driving, mischief, and assault. We pick hash for news. If you have a news tip, send it to me, Wendy, at hitradionow.ca. The best news tip of the month could win $98 cash. Sports is next.
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2: Good morning, I'm Michael Ball. Jordan Walker silenced Philadelphia's Boo Birds by homering on his last 6 swings, chasing down Philly slugger Kyle Schwarber in the final round and becoming the first St. Louis Cardinals player to win a home run derby. The All-Star game is tonight in Philadelphia. Here's a fun fact for you. Dylan Cease is the first Jays pitcher to start an All-Star game since Roy Halladay. And Chris Sanchez is the first Phillies pitcher to start an All-Star game since Doc Holliday. There's a ballsy best baseball fact for you. The first World Cup semi is today as favored France tangles with Spain. All 4 teams, France, Argentina, Spain, and England, have yet to lose a single game. NHL news, the Buffalo Sabres have signed restricted free agent forward Peyton Krebs to a 4-year, $18 million contract. It comes with a cap hit of $4.5 million, and he avoids arbitration. WCBL, Lethbridge Downs Weber 9-4. 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
0: Your 98 CKHD Farm Forecast, a mix of sun and cloud today, a 30% chance of showers late this afternoon. There is a risk of a thunderstorm this morning, the high 28, the humidex 30. Mainly cloudy this evening, a 30% chance of showers, the low 17. Periods of rain tomorrow, the high 26. I'm Wendy Gray on 98 CKHD.
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Jeff Hayes broadcasting from the Southland Co-op Studio. Looks like some rain on the way tomorrow. Man, we've had some hot weather. Hot spot on Sunday, Val Marie at 37 degrees. Whew, smoking hot. 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

0: Attaboy and Dairy Queen, 98 Days of Summer from Hit Radio, 98 CKHD, where this fall, you and a guest could be enjoying Halloween down in Vegas on Fremont Street and seeing Metallica live in concert at Sphere. And we got to thank some of our other great sponsors as well, making this all possible, including Integra Tire at Assiniboia, Long Creek Golf Course, Prairie Gun Traders, Shepherd Realty in Regina, thanks so much, and Ag Active in Weyburn. 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
14: CKHD Weather. Partly cloudy with a slight chance of a shower, thunder shower today. 28 your high, down to 17 tonight. They're calling for periods of rain tomorrow. High of 26 for Thursday, clearing and a high of 28. Back in the sunshine on Friday, and a high reaching 29 degrees.

Sam Roberts from the Assiniboia Dairy Queen, 98 Days of Summer on Hit Radio. 98 CKHD, Jeff Hayes in the morning. Coming up this weekend is the Old Wives Lake Festival. That gets underway Friday with the festival kickoff. They'll have their annual golf tournament, lots of family activities. Saturday, the big day, starting off with the pancake breakfast, the Justin Sane Show and Shine Car Show. Make sure to check out the vintage tractor pulls. Always a lot of fun. Blacksmithing demos. Show the kids that. See how they used to do things. Guided tours at the Moss Bank and District Museum and much, much more. It will continue Sunday as well. Squeeze. Here's Tempted. It's Hit Radio, 98 CKHD. 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
1: Today's Saskatchewan forecast: sunshine, rain, hail, snow, and a suspicious-looking cloud shaped like a moose, all before lunch.
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0: Good morning. I'm Wendy Gray with a 98 CKHD information update. A string of tornadoes touched down across the province this past weekend. Environment and Climate Change Canada confirmed 9 tornadoes touched down on Friday. Twin tornadoes touched down on Saturday near Gulsland and Spiritwood. Another 5 have not been confirmed. According to the Weather Agency, there have been 27 confirmed tornadoes so far this year. A new report shows the amount of money producers are taking from food sales continues to decline while the price of food climbs. The Agricultural Producers Association of Saskatchewan's 2026 Farmers and Food Prices Report shows food prices are rising, but what the farmer takes home is declining. 7 food products were analyzed, including bread, canola oil, and pork. The province is supporting more residents to live independently at home longer. The new continuing care strategy was developed with the help of more than 200 stakeholders. New funding of just over $9 million will support a rural and remote dementia program and improved home care services. It was a wild weekend for the RCMP at the Country Thunder Music Festival. Officers responded to 177 calls for thefts of coolers and lawn chairs and merch from vendor booths. They also laid charges for impaired driving, mischief, and assault. We pay cash for news. If you have a news tip, send it to me, Wendy, at hitradionow.ca. The best news tip of the month could win $98 cash. Sports is next.
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2: Well, this is where the rubber meets the road at the World Cup. We're into the semifinal round. The first semi goes today. France tangling with Spain. All 4 teams, France, Argentina, Spain, and England, have yet to lose a game. Jordan Walker silenced Philadelphia's Boo Birds by homering on his last 6 swings and chasing down Philly slugger Kyle Schwarber in the final round to become the first ever St. Louis Cardinal to win the home run derby. The All-Star game is tonight in Philadelphia. Here's a ballsy best baseball fact for you. Dylan Cease is the first Jays pitcher to start an All-Star game since Roy Halladay. Christopher Sanchez is the first Phillies pitcher to start an All-Star game since Roy Doc Holliday. The Buffalo Sabres have signed restricted free agent forward Peyton Krebs to a 4-year, $18 million contract and, in the process, avoid arbitration. And in the WCBL, Weyburn gets smashed by Lethbridge 9-4. With your sports, I'm Ballsy.
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0: Your 98 CKHD Farm Forecast, a mix of sun and cloud today, a 30% chance of showers late this afternoon. There is a risk of a thunderstorm this morning, the high 28, the humidex 30. Mainly cloudy this evening, a 30% chance of showers, the low 17. Periods of rain tomorrow, the high 26. I'm Wendy Gray on 98 CKHD.
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son of Boy and Dairy Queen, 98 Days of Summer. 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

the Assiniboia Dairy Queen, 98 Days of Summer from Hit Radio, 98 CKHD. Jeff Hayes from the Southland Co-op Studio. I have to say, Travis and Taylor have done a pretty good job with keeping a lid, for the most part, on everything that happened with their wedding and what they've been up to. Apparently, they were at a wedding this past weekend. But social media shows a new addition to Taylor Swift and Travis Kelce's little family. It's a puppy, by the looks of it. There's been some photographs showing a nice little puppy with them, and, well, not really small. It's a Samoyed, and those aren't small dogs. But Taylor's a cat lady. She has three cats who she is named Meredith Grey, Olivia Benson, and Benjamin Button. It's Quiet Riot, 98 CK.

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5: Today's Saskatchewan forecast, sunshine, rain, hail, snow, and a suspicious-looking cloud shaped like a moose. All before lunch.
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21: Partly cloudy. There is the chance we could see a shower, a thunder shower today. 28 your high. Low of 17 tonight. Expecting periods of rain tomorrow. And the high 26. Clearing up on Thursday and 28. Sunshine on the way for Friday to kick off the weekend with a high reaching 29 degrees.

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Coming up on Thursday night. 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

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Carly Kincaid coming up at 10. And don't forget to keep on listening for that next cue to text to get in on the 98 Days of Summer. Your opportunity to win that trip to Vegas to see Metallica at Sphere. And thanks again to our many sponsors, including South Country Equipment, Top Cut Tree Cutters, Moss Bank, Rock Glen Kildare Credit Union, Great Canadian Oil Change, and B&A Petroleum. 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
7: Today's Saskatchewan forecast, sunshine, rain, hail, snow, and a suspicious-looking cloud shaped like a moose. All before lunch.
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It's the Assiniboia Boy Dairy Queen 98 Days of Summer on Hit Radio 98CKHD. I'm Carly Kincaid. You know, I eat a lot of bananas. They're delicious, they're good for me, and they're convenient. I've always got one in my bag, and sometimes they may stay there a little too long. But I've always known that bananas are technically berries. They're not fruit. It's just a thing. But then I just heard that bananas are actually herbs. I was like, what? So I had to do some research. And it's actually true. The banana plant is botanically classified as a giant herb because it lacks a woody stem, while the banana itself is a berry. You're welcome.

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The Old Wives Lake Festival happens this Friday, Saturday, and Sunday in Moss Bank with the annual golf tournament. There's a pancake breakfast, the Just Insane Show and Shine car show, and the vintage tractor pulls. 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
18: weather. Clouds and 29 today, tomorrow. Chance of showers 25, and Thursday, sunny skies and 27.

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It's the Assiniboia Boy Dairy Queen 98 Days of Summer on Hit Radio 98 CKHD. This year we are going to Vegas for Halloween on Fremont Street. Plus, the winner will score tickets to see Metallica live in concert at the Sphere with flights, hotel accommodations, and $500 US to spend. All you need to do is keep listening for the cue to text, and when you hear it, send us your full name and the keyword summer, S-U-M-M-E-R, summer, to 306-642-9810. Now, you do have to be 21 years of age or older to enter and win. Keep that in mind. The Assiniboia Dairy Queen 98 Days of Summer, powered by Velocity Ford Moose Jaw, Red Apple Stores, and Grassroots Co-op in Limerick. 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
0: 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I hope you did not pack a lunch today for work. 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
5: Just after 11 o'clock, I'm Carly Kincaid playing Assiniboia's biggest variety. Coming up, we're going to talk about ways to stop AI from ruining your brain. 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

Cinnaboy and Dairy Queen, 98 Days of Summer on Hit Radio, 98 CKHD. Now, we all know that AI can be used for good and for evil. Well, here's something interesting, because you don't want AI to ruin your brain, right? You just don't. So when you're using AI, ask it for hints and not answers. People who ask AI to directly answer their questions suffer severe declines in motivation and ability. And here's one that I really like. Start with a blank page. So when you want AI's take on something, write down your own analysis and conclusions and then ask AI to challenge you. How is that? I don't

0: them, and you know that. It's hard, crazy on you. It's the Assiniboia Dairy Queen 98 Days of Summer on Hit Radio 98 CKHD. 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
9: weather. Carlton 29 today, tomorrow a chance we'll get some showers, 25, and Thursday sunny skies and a high of 27. CKHD.

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I'm Carly Kincaid. It's lunchtime, and I tried something yesterday for the very first time. So I love garlic, I love onions, but I'd never tried pickled garlic before. We had a jar of it, so I thought, you know what, I'm gonna give this a whirl. I stick my fork in it just like you would for a pickle, right? Pull out a big clove of garlic. It was delicious. Oh, so good. I had a few, let's just say that. Highly recommend. Stevie Wonder, it's Superstition. 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

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My name is Carly Kincaid. 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
3: Just after 12 noon, I'm Carly Kincaid playing Assiniboia's Biggest Variety. Coming up, we're going to talk about if you think you could score a World Cup goal. On number one.

Betty. It's Running Down a Dream. It's Houston and Boy, Jerry Queen, 98 Days of Summer on Hit Radio, 98 CKHD. You know, we've been watching a lot of soccer lately. Do we call it football now? Okay, well, we've been watching a lot of soccer lately, and the World Cup is getting to the end. It's been very exciting. And in a new survey, 28% of people say that they believe that they could score against a professional goalkeeper, specifically by converting a penalty kick. Do you think that you could? I mean, this is more than a quarter of people. I don't know that I could score a goal like that. However, I do think I would be a very good goalkeeper. It's Daughtry, home, 98 CK.

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We are just about a month away from this. Tomorrow will mark the actual month, okay? So Saturday, August 15th, it's the Moose Jaw Flying Club's annual fly-in drive-in pancake breakfast. It'll go from 8:30 until 11 a.m. at the Moose Jaw Municipal Airport. $12 for adults, $8 for kids, and you can have your pancakes and your sausage and your eggs. There will also be aircraft displays and aircraft rides by donation. Sounds super cool. 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
14: weather. Clouds in 29 today, tomorrow a chance of showers 25, and Thursday sunny skies with a high of 27 degrees.

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That is the cutoff. So if you're 19 or older, you can get your tickets. The jackpot this Saturday starts at $1,000 with 52 cards left in the deck. Good luck. 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

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I'm Carly Kincaid playing Assiniboia's Biggest Variety. Coming up, we're going to talk about the most searched definitions on Google. On number one,

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and a boy at Dairy Queen, 98 Days of Summer on Hit Radio 98 CKHD. You know, we go to Google all the time to ask it things, and a lot of us are asking us what words mean. It's easier than opening up a dictionary, I guess. So since the beginning of this year, the most searched word, gaslighting, with roughly 287,000 monthly searches. So it's been around for a little while, but a lot of people, I guess, didn't know really what it meant. It's psychological manipulation over an extended period of time that causes the victim to question the validity of their own perception of reality. Now, what was the runner-up to gaslighting as the most searched word on Google this year so far? Love. Couldn't be more different.

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Registration is still open for the summer day camps and swim lessons. So if your kids are already getting a little itchy this summer, need to get out and do something, this is a great opportunity with different themed weeks. There's All About Sports, Into the Jungle, Pirate Week, and a bunch of others. And if they're signed up for swimming lessons during camp week, the staff of the camp will walk them over and will get them to their swimming lessons and back, which is perfect. You can do that registration at Assiniboia.com.

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3: Today's Saskatchewan forecast, sunshine, rain, hail, snow, and a suspicious-looking cloud shaped like a moose. All before lunch.
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8: Clouds in 29 today. Tomorrow, a chance of showers 25. And Thursday, sunny skies with a high of 27 degrees.

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Gino Vannelli, it's Black Cars. I'm Carly Kincaid. Need a little bit of advice, okay? Because we've got two patio doors or two sets of patio doors in our house. One, the screen splits down the middle so you can walk through it, so the dogs can go through it. And then it kind of snaps back together because it's got some magnets. Well, our other one does not have that screen, and the dogs clearly thought that it did, because I don't know if they clawed their way through or if they chewed their way through, but there's a big hole, and now it's pretty much useless as far as the screen door is concerned. So we're going to replace that. Do we put one like we have on the other patio door? Or is there something better? Because that's the thing. We kind of want something that might stand up a little bit longer. So if you've got any suggestions, I would appreciate them. It's Matchbox 20 Real World, 98 CKHD.

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The Old Wives Lake Festival happens this Friday, Saturday, and Sunday with lots of things for the whole family. 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So you can head to Moss Bank this weekend.

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3: How you doing? It's Jim Michaels here, just after 2, playing the Cinnaboy's biggest variety. And coming up, what's on the DQ menu? A banana split on number 1.

It's the Assiniboia Dairy Queen, 98 Days of Summer on Hit Radio, 98 CKHD. Hozier, Take Me to Church. Also heard Venus from Bananarama. Yes, it was the power of suggestion. I was, just getting set to roll out here for a beautiful afternoon and thinking about the Assiniboia Dairy Queen, 98 Days of Summer. Then we play Bananarama. Boom. My brain goes to Banana Split. Is that old school? Is that something that young people would dig into nowadays? Or is it all about the Blizzard and some of the other Dairy Queen treats? Because I'm kind of a fan of the Banana Split, but it's like it's a big project, right? To put it together and then eating it. I'd go for one right now. Power of suggestion with food works for me every time. I'm very food suggestive. And it's Men at Work. Who could it be now? 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

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It's Shane Michaels here, and the weather is definitely shaping up for a great Old Wives Lake Festival. 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Even better. 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
13: Well, sitting at that 30% chance of showers, 29 today. Chance of a shower, maybe a thunderstorm overnight, 17 degrees. And another 30% chance of showers tomorrow. Nice and warm at 25.

0: It's the Cinna Boy and Dairy Queen, 98 Days of Summer on Hit Radio, 98 CKHD with Alanis Morissette. And you ought to know, it's so strange to think that song came out 31 years ago. Alanis Morissette is on tour once again. She did the Calgary Stampede. It was a great show, apparently. I talked to some people that went, and they said it was excellent. She's off stateside now to a place called Mount Pleasant, Missouri. That sounds like a happy little place, doesn't it? How you doing? It's Chin Michaels, and if you're going stateside this weekend, the North Dakota State Fair is going to be unbelievable. Of course, state fairs are known for all the good food, the midways, and fantastic music, including John Party and Zach Top. You want more details? Maybe head south for a little weekend fun. NDStateFair.com. It's in Minot, North Dakota, by the way. Goodbye, stranger. Here's Supertramp. 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

It's the Cinema Boy and Dairy Queen 98 Days of Summer on Hit Radio 98 CKHD. Hot Girls in Love from Loverboy at Shane Michaels. And a reminder, we're going to be doing the 98 Days of Summer Cue to Text this afternoon at 4:15. 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It's going to come up Halloween, so it's a little ways off. Lots of chances to enter for the $500 spending money, U.S. dollars, hotel, accommodation, airfare, and tickets to see Metallica. What a show it's going to be. So 4:15, be listening for that cue to text. 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
11: Hey there, Chin Michaels. Just after 3, play the Assiniboia's biggest variety question. How much over or under the speed limit do you normally go on number 1?

It's the Assiniboia and Dairy Queen 98 Days of Summer on Hit Radio 98 CKHD with Springsteen dancing in the dark. It's Shane Michaels here. Let's be honest. If police really wanted to enforce a lot of traffic rules, they could do it all day long. It's just like shooting fish in a barrel, right? Okay, I'll confess. When I'm driving along, especially on a nice, clear, sunny day, maybe 10K over, depending on, where I'm going, how much of a hurry I'm in, if other drivers are bugging me. But it seems to be clear that majority of people would rather do 20 kilometers over the speed limit. I won't even get into the issue of stop signs just being a suggestion for a lot of people, but question for you, how much over the speed limit do you normally go if you're on a clear open highway? You can always shoot us a text at 642-9810. 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I wish

It's the Assiniboia and Dairy Queen 98 Days of Summer on Hit Radio 98 CKHD with Colin James. Keep on loving me, baby. Hey, if you missed it today, don't worry. It's back again next Tuesday. Talking about the Better Together barbecues, which are happening Tuesdays. It's at the Aquatic Center at 11:30 till 1. For $5, you get a burger or a hot dog, chips, and a drink. And all proceeds go towards the Recreation Community Wellness Programming. So again, next Tuesday, 11:30 to 1, Aquatic Center parking lot. Next week's, by the way, brought to you by Young's Equipment with Hit Radio 98 CKHD.

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4: 30% chance of showers, 29 today. Chance of a shower, maybe a thunderstorm overnight, 17. And also that measly little 30% chance of a shower tomorrow, up around 25.

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Hey, it's Shane here. 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

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Phil Collins from his Motown era, I guess you'd say. He went for a real Motown thing, and you can't hurry love. Hey, it's Shane here, and this is going to be a fun event. The Moose Jaw Flying Club's annual fly-in, drive-in pancake breakfast is rolling out August 15th, and it's 8:30 to 11. $12 for adults, $8 for kids. 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
6: Today's Saskatchewan forecast, sunshine, rain, hail, snow, and a suspicious-looking cloud shaped like a moose, all before lunch.
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3: 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The numbers are in, and we're

The Assiniboia and Darren Queen, 98 Days of Summer on Hit Radio 98 CKHD. There's Blink 182 and I Miss You. Hey, how's it going, Chin Michaels? I guess after, a year and a half or so, the numbers are changing. That is, travel to the U.S. is apparently up for Canadians who, pretty much voted with their feet for a good chunk of the last year and a half and decided not to go to the U.S. Looks like things might be thawing. The biggest improvement is the cross-border traffic, like not flying, but driving back and forth into the U.S. So it looks like maybe we're friends again or something along those lines. Everybody have fun tonight. It's Wang Chung on Hit Radio 98 CKHD.

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18: Still looking at a 30% chance of showers, 29 today. Maybe showers or a thunderstorm overnight, 17. And a 30% chance of showers tomorrow, high of 25.

It's the Cineboy and Dairy Queen, 98 Days of Summer on Hit Radio, 98 CKHD, Glass Tiger. I'm still searching. It's Ian Michaels. We got lots going on this weekend. Holy moly. Head south to the North Dakota State Fair. Head a little bit north to the Pile of Bones Pro Rodeo. That's right. It's at the Brandt Center on Friday and Saturday, presented by Riel District, Canadian Western Agribition, and Original 16. 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

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No winner last week, so the jackpot starts at about $1,200. 51 cards left in the deck.

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7: Hello, and Shane here just after 5, playing Assiniboia's biggest variety. Can we talk about milestone birthdays? Coming up on number one.

It's the Assiniboia Dairy Queen, 98 Days of Summer on Hit Radio 98 CKHD. Kylie Minogue, can't get you out of my head. You know, she used to date Michael Hutchins, the late singer from INXS. Yeah, they dated for about 3 years. Hey, Shane Michaels here. Milestone birthdays. Have you ever done anything special, you know, for your 40th or 50th or 60th, something like that? I did one. It was off to Cuba with a bunch of friends. It was super fun. But apparently milestone birthdays are huge with millennials. That's that generation that are just turning 40. And apparently a lot of them want these huge milestone birthdays where they're like renting castles and chateaus. Yes, party planners say that a lot of millennials will actually avoid things like traditional weddings and other get-togethers so they can save up for experiences as opposed to things. The milestone birthday is super huge among that generation as they're splashing out big time for experiences. It's ZZ Top and Sharp Dressed Man on Hit Radio 98 CKHD.

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It's a fine line, isn't it, for our ag community who are, you know, in between sun and rain. It's got to be that perfect balance for the bin-busting crop. How's it going? I'm Chin Michaels here, and the Broken Arrow Youth Ranch has a great fun day. Ride the rails. It's August 2nd and the 3rd. That's the August long weekend, and you're invited to head up to Ogama. The Southern Prairie Railroad will have Western-themed adventures. Yeah, like Beware of Robbers. And it's all catered by Bud's Barbecue. So not only cruising around on a cool train ride, but some great food as well. Tickets and info at Broken Arrow Youth Ranch at gmail.com. 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
14: 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Today's Saskatchewan forecast, sunshine, rain, hail, snow, and a suspicious-looking cloud shaped like a moose. All before lunch.
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4: CKHD Weather. Still a 30% chance of showers, 29 today. There's a chance of a shower, maybe a thunderstorm overnight, 17. And a 30% chance of showers tomorrow with a high of 25.

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Hey, Shane Michaels, thanks for tuning in today. It is time for me to hang up the headphones and head on home for something to eat. It's on the barbecue tonight. Here's John Cougar Mellencamp on Hit Radio, 98 CKHD.

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5: Today's Saskatchewan forecast, sunshine, rain, hail, snow, and a suspicious-looking cloud shaped like a moose. All before lunch.
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